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1: 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Attach me to the grass fire at 131.
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1184, I copy you're on a route 1103, 1631, also responding. It's going to possibly be near the 132, 131 southbound. Two callers, one reporting a grass fire, possibly caused by a vehicle pulled over by the side. It appears to be 20 yards by 10 feet. Another caller was calling from below on Oak Hill Road, could see smoke.

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1: That's 1185 en route.
0: 1185, I copy. You're en route at 1718.

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1: We're on scene, 132. We had a small open fire on the side. Appears to be mostly out 555. All other units can reduce code 1. We'll be out investigating, establishing 132 command.
0: I copy. 1631 on scene. 132. 5-5 southbound and small smoldering fire on the side, mostly out. 5-5 reduced all other units to code 1. 132 command at 1720.

0: clarify this back to what maybe the word I'm saying. Have you committed to the freeway yet?
1: Say again.
0: If you haven't committed to the freeway, do you want to take Oak Hill Road?
1: We're almost to the 135.

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0: I have a list assist that I need to page out for 448 Seeing Waters Road in Winchester. It's requesting 1135. I know they're unavailable. Next up would be 1333 or 1136. Can you advise?
1: I will be en route. Is 651 unavailable?
0: Firm 651 1171 is transporting code 1 to Mercy.
1: For the time being, I will check and advise, as long as there's not an emergent medical need.
0: I copy. I'll attach you. 1720. One 32 command, go ahead.
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1: 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It's 104. Kenya Court came in via text to 911. It's a fire alarm showing a laundry hall smoke detector. 1739.

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0: 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An accidental alarm. All of you guys can stand down. 1136 will remain on scene to assist residents.
1: I copy. Accidental alarm. All other units can stand down. 1136 will remain on scene to assist the residents. 1746.
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0: 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It's going to be for a 29-year-old male, dehydrated, hasn't eaten in a week, history of difficulty breathing, under a lot of stress, vision issues, not sleeping, also history of blood clot seizure.

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It's a 49-year-old female, conscious breathing, complaining of chest pain. Heart rate is fluctuating. Pain radiated into the chest. It's going to be located in the main house.

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1174, 1333, copy responding to Costco, 4141 Northeast Stevens, 45-year-old female, conscious breathing, fell in the parking lot. It's going to be north by the handicapped parking, bleeding, does have a head wound, a crew 4 go, still trying to get further.

176, copying route 194 Southeast Gregory Drive. 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He's currently vomiting. 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
1: 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I copy responding. 2747 Northeast Gordon Avenue crosses Cummins and Manzanita, 6875 Alston Route. It's an 80-year-old female. She's unconscious, breathing, fell in the driveway. She's been weak. She just got done with dialysis, was recently in the hospital for days. No visible bleeding. She is on blood thinners.

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I copy 1631-6876. En route, stand by for information.

Road. It's a 62-year-old female not eating. She's down on the floor. The patient did not want to use the caller's insisting. She was down on the floor, has an on-scene gave a medical history of mini stroke 2 months ago, heart malfunction, hypertension. The patient is verbally combative with the neighbor advised that she should be fine with the responders.

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1: 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House unrelated springs but broken arm.

0: 714. I copy your responding. It's going to be near the Myrtle Creek Police Department, 215 Northwest Pleasant Street. Initially, a male called and said he was going to be right across, and then the line disconnected. We do have an officer on scene. Male called back reporting a female to dizzy, lightheaded. Should be near Pleasant and 3rd.
1: Update, we are responding from the 119. Can you tap first responders, please?
0: I copy. Responding from the 119, requesting first responders, 1956.

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1: AT-1, I have your in service. Ambulance 6874 is responding from the 119. It's a medical aid near the police department, Pleasant and Third, for a female that's dizzy. AT-1, copy. 2000 hours, Douglas County Emergency Communications.

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1: 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It's going to be four female, feeling lightheaded and dizzy. She's going to be out near the police department, Pleasant and Third. There are officers on scene with her.

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Deputies on scene requesting medical for a male who advised he took half gram of fentanyl.

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1: Right. 6873. We're having a call in place of 6872. 6872.
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0: 6871 is clear of Mercy, and we will be unavailable for a long distance all the way to Legacy Emanuel.
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876, I copy you, responding 1333. Also respond medical aid at the landing, 2490 Northwest Cedar Bar Boulevard, number 416. 81-year-old female, conscious and breathing, complaining of feeling cold. Her fingers are purple. She is on O2, but they're not able to get an O2 reading.

0: 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It's for a possible OD in progress. 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
0: Law enforcement is en route, and an update is the male is in his late 60s. He's unconscious but breathing.

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He's conscious, having difficulty breathing, history of CHF. He just had a stent put in, has a history of COPD.

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You're just

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female, conscious, difficulty breathing, complaining of chest pain. 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
1: 6875, you're responding for a male who's passed out in a white Chevy passenger car with Texas plates. He's going to be parked near the gate to the storage units.

0: Free Fire and Umpqua Valley respond for an unknown injury accident, Mile Post 112, I-5 northbound. The 6874 confirming you're on scene.
1: Negative, 7-4 is going around.
0: Copy, I'll change the status. He'll be responding for a semi-truck that rolled over. One lane is blocked. It's on the northbound side at the 112. Unknown if the driver is injured or caller was just a passerby and didn't have any more information. She couldn't confirm what the person was hauling. They did see sparks and some smoke coming from the vehicle.
1: Fire dispatch.
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1: Copy, 1800's manned. Are getting multiple calls now where the semi truck has started some grass on fire. They said it's about 25 foot wide right now, and the truck is also catching.
0: Copy.
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2: 674, we've passed it from the northbound side. There appears to be a 20 by 20 grass fire in the median. It does not appear that the truck is on fire at this time.
1: 6874, I copy that it's a 20 by 20 grass fire in the median. The truck is not on fire. 2220.

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0: Both lanes, eastbound lanes at Harvard are blocked. There's no injuries. Could you dispatch 1303?
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2371, you're en route for a 72-year-old female. She fell at about 6:30 tonight. Her right knee is swollen and cannot walk. Is asking to go to the hospital.

0: 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It's a female. She weighs about 190 pounds.
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0: 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I hear that you're arriving at Mercy, but I could not understand the ending mile.
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1: 1800, man.
0: 1800, you can stand down. You've been canceled. Copy, standing down. 1800, 042, 1176, here en route for medical aid. Patient has fallen under the bed and cannot get out. Is requesting an ambulance.

8874, you're en route to 3350 Shoestring Road, Riddle, crosses at Humpstake and Kennyville Riddle Road. 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
0: 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She has given 3 glucose tabs.

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0: 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She'll be in a tan Ford pickup. Their driveway's really bad.
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1: 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Go ahead and have the PR drive to the Riddle Fire Station if she is able.
0: Copy 6874. We have her on the line right now. She's got the patient in the vehicle and is driving. 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

0: 1333-6801. I have a medical aid at Celista Roseburg. It's 1800 Northwest Hewitt Avenue. Room number 419 crosses with Newcastle and Truce. Fire dispatch last unit, go ahead.
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1: 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You're en route to Solista for a 94-year-old male. He's conscious, breathing. He was found on the ground and is complaining of a lot of pain. 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

1333, a copy you're responding to the public assist at 1635 Northwest Beaumont Avenue in Roseburg. 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This is going to be for a 56-year-old female, conscious breathing, paraplegic, fell backwards, not injured, just requesting a lift assist.

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1176, I copy your en route to the medical aid at 39 ED over Camas Road and Camas Valley, crosses with Wheeler Lane. This is going to be for a 69-year-old, conscious and breathing, sharp pain in the left shoulder, started around 4 o'clock this morning.

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Prelude Middle Queen of the 649 North Umadilla Street in Sutherland, Crossing with 6 and 5. Alpha Valley Ambulance, respond to a medical aid at 649 North Umatilla Street in Sutherland, crosswalk 6 and 5.

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2371, I copy responding to the medical aid at 435 Elder Street in Drink Hospital Division in Peyton. This is going to be for a 62-year-old female purchasing unit. Possible appendix issue was in the ER 2 days ago, complaining of upper and lower right side abdomen pain.

0: 673. I copy responding to the medical aid at 787 West Kenwood Street in Roseburg, Crosswood, Shane, Crystal. This is going to be for a 65-year-old male oxygen breathing with a possible broken leg, has Parkinson's, and the male started complaining of pain.
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374, and copy responding to the middle gate at 105 Bingo Road in Sutherland, crossroads Platte K. This is going to be for a 84-year-old female, autism breathing down in the garden with history of very low BP, ongoing issues.

They live in Aquia at 1038 North Myrtle Road in Myrtle Creek, crossed with Holly and Mudger. Umpqua Valley ambulance respond to medical aid at 1038 North Myrtle Road in Myrtle Creek, crosses with Holly and Mudger.

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1176 and 667 respond to a medical aid at 1948 Coos Bay Wagon Road in Roseburg, crosses with Plum nearly. Pre-alert medical aid at 650 North Comstock Road in Sutherland, crosses with Jones Buckley.

0: 1176, I copy and route to the Middle Plain at 1948 Coos Bay Wagon Road in Roseburg, Hospital Plum Neely. This is going to be for a 77-year-old male, conscious and breathing with stage 4 prostate cancer and coffee-colored urine. And 6871, I copy responding to the medical aid at 650 North Comstock Road in Sutherland, Crosswood Jones, Buckley. This is going to be for an 84-year-old male with BP that's fluctuating, conscious, about to slide out of his walker AFib. Fire dispatch.
1: 6871 is responding from Roseburg.
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1: It's going to be for medical aid at 1948 Coos Bay Wagon Road, crosses with Plum Nearly in Forno Valley, for a 77-year-old male conscious and breathing with stage 4 prostate cancer and coffee color urine.

1332, I copy you en route to the crash with no injuries at the intersection of Looking Glass and Toby in Roseburg. This is for a vehicle that is leaking fluid and hit a hydrant. It'll be a 2022 Toyota Tacoma White.

1331 and 6875, a copy responding to the medical aid at 310 Southeast Pine Street in Roseburg, also with Douglas. This is going to be for a 73-year-old female, conscious and breathing. It's going to be a medical GPS activation of a medical alarm. She fell and is unable to get up, will be in the front yard, unknown if injured.

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2: 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Pre-alert medical aid at 621 West Madrone Street in Roseburg, cross with Laurelwood and Harvard. In Elko Valley, ambulance respond to medical aid at 621 West Madrone Street in Roseburg, cross with Laurelwood and Harvard.
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0: 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This is a lift assist only for a 74-year-old female. Patient advised she will need at least two people to lift her up.
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Fire dispatch, 1303. I'd like to expedite a tow if possible. I've got fuel leaking. We'd like to get it off of the grass. We have a communications box as well that has been taken out of service.

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2: 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Driveline is hanging as well.

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1: 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We'll respond to the Umpqua MBA.
0: 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Break. This was a report of a two-vehicle accident. It sounds like one party has left, and the patient on scene is male in his 50s complaining of back pain. He is currently in his own apartment, which is apartment number 19. He is associated with a white Mazda. That's in the parking lot.
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0: Yeah, I copy 1041.

Metal Bay Eating Lounge only at 2570 Northwest Union Bar Boulevard, number 1 in Rose. Umpqua Valley Ambulance respond to a medical aid ambulance only at 2570 Northwest Eden Bower Boulevard, number 1 in Roseburg. It's the Evergreen Urgent Care.

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1: 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They're applying pressure to the wound. The dog is detained in the backyard. We do have animal control en route.

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0: 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The PR just spiked in.
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1: 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Large amount of smoke across from the high school. 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
0: 1186, on scene of a small grass fire in the middle of the field, off on the left side of the road. Right, brother. We'll be,
1: Eleven 86 on scene, grass fire in the middle of the field on the left side of the road across from Douglas High School, 1311.

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0: 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I'm Glen Valley, respond. Medical aid at the landing 2490 Northwest St. Barbara Boulevard, room 102, Roseburg, cross at Redan and Boulder, 1323.
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0: 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Has bilateral blisters to her hands, ankles are turning black. She'll be on the assisted living side, room 102.

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0: 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Small cell alarm fire. 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
1: 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The correct address is 1398 Northwest Douglas Boulevard. Small fire that's been extinguished. 1186 available at 1337.

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1: 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We're unavailable for a flight move from Mercy Airport.
0: 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I couldn't copy the rest break. 1331, Umpqua Valley, respond to medical aid at 1421 Southeast Cobb Street in Roseburg. Cross at Wade and Roberts at 1346.
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0: 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Ambulance request ADAP to 3005 Northeast Diamond Lake Boulevard, Roseburg.
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0: A copy responding. 79-year-old female, conscious and breathing, has been vomiting since Sunday, is weak, unable to hold anything down, possibly has an infection. At 1406. At 1406. 687-5, a copy will be responding to adapt mobile crisis at 3005 Northeast Diamond Lake Boulevard, 23-year-old male, unconscious but breathing. He took marijuana and unable to wake him, and it sounds like he's now talking, requesting transport to the sobering center.

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I copy your en route for a transient male, mid-30s, saying he's dehydrated, complaining of cramps. The patient will be in the lobby area.

1333 M. Carvalho, respond for medical aid possible unattended at Gillies, 2010 Northeast Stephen Street, number 43 Northford Crescent, Roseland, and Emerald at 1415.

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1: 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He's bleeding from the ankle. It's squirting blood. 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It's in another trailer within the PR.
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1: They advise it's the White Cotton residence. 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

0: Sorry, dispatch 1631. It sounds like the female was requesting the ambulance, and now the husband's arguing in the background. We've created a call for law enforcement. They're not yet en route.
1: Copy. Confirm this is not an active domestic, and we can continue to go to the scene or leave the stage.
0: That will be at your discretion. They were arguing on the phone in the background.
1: We're going to continue.

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1: 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There's a tree that's down on the power lines. No fire started yet, but it is. Looks like there's arcing and flaming directly across from 3430 State Highway 38.

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0: 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There's a tree down across the driveway. The check-in advice.
1: 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With the tree down across the driveway, we'll check and advise. 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
0: This is going to be at the highway access for address 3361. Laying across the transmission line at the moment. No flames so far.
1: I copy. This will be at the highway access at 3361 State Highway 38. Flame across the transmission line. No flames or fire at this time. 1606.

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1133, 1136. I copy and route 2 vehicle NVA. One subject is bleeding, 61-year-old male, conscious, having some chest pain, difficulty breathing. That patient's in a 2016 gray Kia. Received a call from the female occupying the 2005 Lexus advising she did hit her head. No airbags deployed. Vehicle still on the roadway. She was T-boned and unable to get out of her vehicle. The driver's side door is unable to open.

0: 1351-6876. 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They can't rouse him or get him to wake up. Possible ODs, confused and drowsy.
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1: 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We have two vehicles on the roadway on all fours. We'll be establishing Douglas Command out investigating.
0: On scene. Two vehicles on the roadway on all fours. We're establishing Douglas Command 1625.

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0: 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Respond, lift assist 671 Curtin Road, Cottage Grove, cross at Buck Creek Road at 1633.
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